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1: That's a master plan for life. That's Miss Tony Green. And this Bailey Baby Blues Week on Blues Time in the City, Miss Green is talking. James Cotton is performing one of his past performances live. His birthday falls on July 1st. And yes, we'll play the best in old school blues and new school southern soul. 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

What goes around comes around. Hey, turn. Turn the music up. Yeah. Goes around, comes around. What goes like goes a cycle. Everything that comes around goes around. Goes down, get you some eye. Life goes a cycle. What comes around goes around. So far it goes down. Get you some icicles. All the mommy for all of y'all. Wristwatch got a Russian face like an oligarch. 12 o'clock, boy, silly nice. Willie in traffic, I'm Philly nice. ET on the handles. Handlebars like a Xanax. Sham guard with the N1 moves. Throw that around your neck. Right quick, broke boys get fixed. Right quick, nice Sylvester with these bike flips. That's a full cab in the backflip. Sidebar.

Yeah, I rose my rate. Brand new brakes. Why name is Slater? 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
3: 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It was a beautiful day. It's going to be a beautiful night. Break out the champagne. 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

0: Before my premiere on the silver screen, before my debut on Broadway, before this diva did a duet with Pavarotti and sang the national anthem solo at the Super Bowl, before I stepped out of my comfort zone and into the role of Spider-Woman, before the right stuff made me a cover girl in all the right magazines, and before I saved the best for last, you heard me, Vanessa Williams, on the radio.
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0: I picked up the saxophone when I was 11 years old, and after that, I never looked back. I've had the opportunity to make music with some of the greats, and even perform for the legendary B.B. King. Right now, I'm composing the soundtrack for the music of my life. And of all the stages that I've ever performed on, this one, on the Hill, hits closest to home. I'm prepared to perform in any area of my professional career because, fam, you taught me.
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4: That's a master plan for life. That's Miss Tony Green. And this Baby Baby Blues Week on Blues Time in the City, Miss Green is talking. James Cotton is performing one of his past performances live. His birthday falls on July 1st. And yes, we'll play the best in old school blues and new school southern soul. 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

She tattooed that. I'm a lover boy. 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Keep it coming, you up. 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
1: AP News, I'm Marcela Sanchez. In Venezuela, neighbors are helping each other dig through the rubble to search for their loved ones after a pair of earthquakes with magnitudes over 7 hit the country. Venezuela's health minister says more than 230 people are known dead and thousands injured. AP correspondent Ed Donahue reports on the attempts being made to rescue the victims.
2: North of Caracas is La Guaira and some of the heaviest damage. Ramon Eduardo's two nephews were found in the rubble.
3: Horrible.
2: He says horrible. We have seen way too much. And the struggle to get the kids out alive. We got one out. There were three. We got one alive. Thank God. But not all of them. We could not get them. Families began posting missing person flyers with photos of loved ones. I'm Ed Donahue.
1: The Supreme Court voted 6-3 to let the Trump administration end legal protections for migrants from Haiti and Syria. The ruling exposes hundreds of thousands of people to potential deportation. Meanwhile, AP correspondent Haya Panjwani reports on a potential deportation plan of migrant children.
4: A U.S. senator is warning of a Trump administration plan to remove over 500 unaccompanied migrant children, bypassing legal protections. In a letter sent to U.S. Health Secretary Robert F. Kennedy Jr., Democratic Senator Ron Wyden details that in the coming days, the administration will fast-track the removal of the immigrant children who arrived in the U.S. without their parents to their countries of origin. The targeted children have been in long-term foster care under federal custody for more than 180 days. The Department of Health and Human Services oversees the Office of Refugee Resettlement, which cares for unaccompanied migrant children. An HHS spokesperson denied any such plans. I'm Haya Panjwani.
1: This is AP News. Folks in Texas are having a surprisingly tough time tracking down a rather tall creature. AP correspondent Ben Thomas has more.
5: There's a giraffe on the loose in the Texas Hill Country. Gracie's 3 years old, roughly the height of a tree, and escaped from her closure at the Cedar Hollow Ranch, about 100 miles west of San Antonio, some 2 weeks ago. She'd just arrived at the privately owned preserve only a month earlier and wandered into an area the other giraffes had previously avoided, and somehow ended up on the wrong side of the gate. Owner Vic Jones has sent up helicopters to look for Gracie, and while a few sightings have trickled in, the giraffe has not been located. So if you're wandering those Texas hills and you hear something chewing a bunch of leaves, there's a $5,000 reward on the table. I'm Ben Thomas.
1: And I'm Marcela Sanchez, AP News.

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Got a in my dental, blowing hemp in a rental. 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
1: AP News, I'm Marcela Sanchez. In cities across northern Venezuela, neighbors are helping each other dig through the rubble to search for their loved ones after back-to-back earthquakes struck Wednesday evening. Officials say more than 230 people have been killed and more than 4,000 injured. The 7.2 and 7.5 magnitude quakes were among the strongest in Venezuela in more than a century and was felt throughout the region. The Supreme Court has voted 6-3 to let the Trump administration end legal protections for migrants from Haiti and Syria. The ruling exposes hundreds of thousands of people to potential deportation. The AP's Elliot Spaggett has more.
2: This decision could have a much bigger impact. It could affect all 1.3 million people from 17 countries who are covered by temporary protected status, TPS, which allows the Homeland Security Secretary to let people remain in the United States with work authorizations if they deem it unsafe for return due to a natural disaster like an earthquake or civil strife. The plaintiffs in this case said that the Trump administration failed to adequately consider conditions in Haiti and Syria, and in the case of the Haitians, that it acted with racial animus toward them.
1: The United Nations has paused the evacuation of ships from the Persian Gulf through the Strait of Hormuz. The British military says a projectile had hit a vessel off the coast of Oman. Earlier, Iran threatened to stop ships using the strait without its permission. Ukraine has unleashed what appeared to be one of its heaviest drone attacks on Russia and the illegally annexed Crimea. Russia's defense ministry says Russian air defenses intercepted more than 600 Ukrainian drones in a major nighttime attack. World shares retreated today, led by heavy losses in Japan and South Korea. This is AP News. AP correspondent Ed Donahue reports on the human-like laughing style of apes.
3: A new study says humans and great apes have been sharing similar giggles for millions of years. Just like people, many animals share a laugh, but the giggles don't sound the same. For rats, it's an ultrasonic squeak, but apes sound more like humans. Researchers in Britain examined recordings of laughter from 4 young children and 13 apes in captivity who were tickled during playtime. Compared to apes, human laughter has gotten faster and more complex. There's context based on the reason for laughing. One of the authors of the study says humans are very similar to great apes because we've been laughing in a similar way for 15 million years. I'm Ed Donahue.
1: 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I'm Marcela Sanchez, AP News.
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0: Maybe he was born with his witty humor.
1: 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Some whenever they go.
0: Or as a Frontier newspaper reporter.
1: There's nothing to be learned from the second kick of a mule.
0: Maybe he got his insights from being a riverboat captain.
1: Never argue with a fool. Onlookers may not be able to tell the difference.
0: Wherever he went, Mark Twain found humor all around. 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
1: AP Sports, I'm Mike Hempen. Turkey scored in the 8th minute of stoppage time and beat the United States 3-2. It's the first loss for the U.S., which had already advanced to the knockout stage. The Americans will play Bosnia-Herzegovina in the round of 32 Wednesday night. Other World Cup winners Thursday, Netherlands, Ecuador, and Ivory Coast. Japan and Sweden played to a 1-1 tie. Paraguay and Austria played to a scoreless tie. Major League Baseball has proposed limiting most free agent contracts to 5 years and 15% of a team's salary cap. It's part of a salary cap plan likely to spark a confrontation with the Players Association. The parents of former NFL running back Doug Martin have filed a wrongful death lawsuit against Oakland, California police and an ambulance company. They claim excessive force and delayed medical care led to Martin's death last year. I'm Mike Hempen.
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0: She didn't just visit the sick and poor. 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Mother Teresa couldn't do it all, but she gave her all. Compassion is in you. Now pass it on from PassItOn.com.
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1: AP News, I'm Marcela Sanchez. The Supreme Court is allowing the Trump administration to end legal protections for Haitian and Syrian migrants fleeing violence and natural disaster. The 6-3 decision exposes hundreds of thousands more people to potential deportation. Temporary Protected Status, or TPS, protects a total of 1.3 million people from 17 countries. The National Park Service is detailing damage to the Lincoln Memorial Reflecting Pool. AP Washington correspondent Sagar Magani has more.
2: A top parks official says a sharp knife or razor was used to cut a liner along the pool's bottom, damaging the foam sealant installed during a $16 million rehabilitation project.
3: And they cut, and then they started ripping it up. You know why? Because they're sick people.
2: President Trump's been blaming vandals for peeling paint and other problems at what's become one of his pet projects. The Park Service says about 70 fence post tops were also thrown into the pool. The statements came as part of a suit filed by a nonprofit group trying to stop work on a project plagued by an algae bloom, among other things. Sagar Magani, Washington.
1: Louisiana Republicans will nominate a candidate for U.S. Senate in a primary runoff tomorrow. This comes 6 weeks after denying Republican U.S. Senator Bill Cassidy a shot at a third term. Republican U.S. Representative Julia Letlow and State Treasurer John Fleming are the finalists for Cassidy's now open U.S. Senate seat. In Venezuela, thousands are still missing after 7.2 and 7.5 magnitude earthquakes struck the country Wednesday. Officials say more than 230 people have been killed and thousands more are injured. This is AP News. Native American tribes are marking the 150th anniversary of the Battle of Greasy Grass, known to many as the Battle of Little Bighorn.
4: Tribes came together on a sweltering day in June of 1876 to defeat Lieutenant Colonel George Armstrong Custer and more than 200 of his troops.
5: I have nothing good to say about Custer. You know, the stories that I've heard of this man, you know, he was no human being, it almost sounds like. And for what? What was left of him on this earth, remains are all over this earth, right up there on that hill.
4: William Goodbird is a traditional singer from the Spirit Lake Dakota Nation. On this day, he is celebrating the victory of his people. Reenactments illustrate the battle. Teresa Longturkey is with Lower Brule Sioux Tribe.
6: It's overwhelming. It's amazing to see so many people come in remembrance.
4: I'm Ed Donahue.
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3: I picked up the saxophone when I was 11 years old, and after that, I never looked back. I've had the opportunity to make music with some of the greats and even perform for the legendary B.B. King. Right now, I'm composing the soundtrack for the music of my life. And of all the stages that I've ever performed on, this one, on the Hill, hits closest to home. I'm prepared to perform in any area of my professional career because, fam, you taught me.
4: Maybe he was born with his witty humor.
5: Some people bring joy wherever they go, some whenever they go.
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5: There's nothing to be learned from the second kick of a mule.
4: Maybe he got his insights from being a riverboat captain.
5: Never argue with a fool. Onlookers may not be able to tell the difference.
4: Wherever he went, Mark Twain found humor all around. Humor. Pass it on. 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
2: 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I mean, what's most important here? So, tonight, the two of us are doing lipstick art. On paper. 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
1: AP News, I'm Marcela Sanchez. The United Nations has paused the evacuation of ships from the Persian Gulf through the Strait of Hormuz. The British military says a projectile had hit a vessel off the coast of Oman. Earlier, Iran had threatened to stop ships using the strait without its permission. A federal judge has halted President Trump's executive order that was seeking to create a federal voter list and limit who can receive a mail ballot. In other news, AP correspondent Donna Ward reports on a possible billionaire tax in California.
2: California voters will decide in November whether to hit billionaires with a special tax. The proposal would impose a one-time 5% tax on people whose net worth exceeds $1 billion and who were living in California as of January 1st, 2026. The revenue would mainly fund the state's Medicaid system after federal cuts. The proposal is backed by the Service Employees International Union Healthcare Workers West. Democratic Governor Gavin Newsom opposes the measure. He and many traditional allies of the union say it's a temporary fix and would drive the ultra-wealthy out of California. I'm Donna Warner.
1: Billionaire investor Leon Black is appearing before the House Oversight Committee today to testify about $158 million in payments to Jeffrey Epstein. This comes as lawmakers seek to untangle the web of wealth and influence around Epstein that they say enabled decades of sexual abuse. Venezuelans are continuing to search for survivors beneath collapsed buildings after a pair of powerful earthquakes hit the country Wednesday. Officials say more than 230 people have been killed and more than 4,000 injured. The 7.2 and 7.5 magnitude earthquakes were among the strongest in Venezuela in more than a century and was felt throughout the region. More stories at apnews.com. This is AP News.
3: AP Sports, I'm Mike Hempen. Turkey scored in the 8th minute of stoppage time and beat the United States 3-2. It's the first loss for the U.S., which had already advanced to the knockout stage. The Americans will play Bosnia-Herzegovina in the round of 32 Wednesday night. Other World Cup winners Thursday, Netherlands, Ecuador, and Ivory Coast. Japan and Sweden played to a 1-1 tie. Paraguay and Austria played to a scoreless tie. Major League Baseball has proposed limiting most free agent contracts to 5 years and 15% of a team's salary cap. It's part of a salary cap plan likely to spark a confrontation with the Players Association. The parents of former NFL running back Doug Martin have filed a wrongful death lawsuit against Oakland, California police and an ambulance company. They claim excessive force and delayed medical care led to Martin's death. I'm Mike Hemp.
4: Enough gospel to shake the devil.

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3: That's a master plan for life. That's Miss Tony Green. And this Bailey Baby Blues Week on Blues Time in the City, Miss Green is talking. James Cotton is performing one of his past performances live. His birthday falls on July 1st. And yes, we'll play the best in old school blues and new school southern soul. Join me, Roisin Bailey, for Blues Time in the City this week, right here.
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1: Hallelujah. I'm still here. Still here. Touch somebody and tell them that you're still here. Folk may have counted you out, but is there anybody in here glad that God counted you in?

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1: AP News, I'm Marcela Sanchez. Venezuela's acting president, Delcy Rodríguez, says at least 589 people have been killed and thousands injured after back-to-back earthquakes hit the country Wednesday. Rodríguez made the announcement surrounded by government and military officials as she welcomed the arrival of rescue crews from all over the world. In cities across northern Venezuela, neighbors have been helping each other dig through the rubble to search for their loved ones. President Trump suffered another legal setback for a second straight day yesterday in his bid to get oversight of the nation's elections. AP Washington correspondent Sagar Magani has more.
2: A federal judge in Boston has halted the president's executive order seeking to create a federal voter list and limit who can receive a mail ballot. Two lawsuits argue the order should be found unconstitutional because the states and Congress have the power to set election rules, not the president, and the judge agreed. Another ruling in Boston yesterday blocked the president's executive order that would have required people to show proof of citizenship when registering to vote. Sagar Magani, Washington.
1: Ukraine launched what appeared to be one of its biggest drone assaults on Russia. Moscow's defense ministry says the major nighttime attack hit a dozen Russian regions and Russian-held Crimea, adding that Russian air defenses intercepted more than 600 Ukrainian drones. Artificial intelligence stocks were lower today in early trading, pulling the rest of Wall Street with them. Serena Williams will face an opponent less than half her age when she plays 20-year-old Maya Joint in the first round at Wimbledon. This will be her first singles match in nearly 4 years. The seven-time Wimbledon singles champion accepted a wild card entry, where she'll also compete in doubles with her older sister Venus. This is AP News. Observers say the Australian government is responding to evidence that the ban on young children holding accounts on platforms like Facebook and Instagram had failed since it came into force last year.
3: Australia was the first country in the world to pass such legislation, keeping youth off social media, and others have since followed. Prime Minister Anthony Albanese tells the Australian Broadcasting Corporation that the government's asking, are the laws as strong as possible? And does eSafety Commissioner Julie Inman Grant have every power at her disposal?
4: We're just looking at, are the laws as strong as possible, given some of the feedback that's there? Does the eSafety Commissioner have every power at her disposal? And we'll adjust things accordingly.
3: Inman Grant said in April she was considering court action against companies including Facebook, alleging they were not doing enough to keep young Australian children off their platforms. I'm Charles de la Desma.
1: And I'm Marcela Sanchez, AP News.
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6: Welcome to Catch the Flow. I'm your host, Marcus Johnson, and for the next 2 hours, we're going on a lifestyle journey in music where we feature jazz, both straight and smooth. We have Brazilian flow, we have old school, new school, and then we wrap it up with the best in lo-fi, chill hop, and jazz hop. They call that the lounge set. Now, we also end up with a little bit of commentary talking about the who's, the what's, the where's, and the why's of why we do what we do, and different ways in which you can actually work to catch your flow. So, now how can we do this? We can do it because it is FLO with no W. That means for the love up. It's for the love of life, for the love of music, and for the love of making our days flow just a little bit better. So let's get into this set for you. This is the Braxton Brothers featuring Lettucey. This is called Better Than Nothing. You're listening to Catch the Flow, and this is how the Braxton Brothers get their flow on.

brand new heavies right there with Daybreak. Before that, we had Anthony Chucky Caldwell. Actually, my bass player does a lot of stuff with me around the country. Ducci's Dirty Funk. The Braxton Brothers started off the set with a little bit of Lettucey and Better Than Nothing. Let's keep it flowing, y'all. It's Jonathan Barber with Vision Ahead. This is Radar. You're listening to Catch the Flow, and I'm your host, Marcus Johnson.

0: That's going to wrap the first set of music. That's a little D'Angelo right there with Cruisin'. Before that, Ronnie Jordan with Night and Day. Potato Head People featuring Tryon Akiyatu with Returning the Favor. Moses Ufi Trio and Bond and Jonathan Barber with Vision Ahead. And Radar. That wraps the first set of Catch the Flow. The second set is on the other side of this break.
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5: Crazy right now. What it do, baby?
0: Well, it's the second set of Catch the Flow, and we're going to get this one started with Rob Araujo. The name of this tune is Hike, an amazing piano player. So check this one out and see how Rob Araujo gets his flow on.

Moonchild right there with Just a Minute. Before that, Matt Shell, Arun Shenoy, Eric Fredrickson with Visions of the Future, Tom Misch and Yusuf Diaz with What Kind of Music, and Rob Araujo started off the set with Hike. It's Catch the Flow. I'm your host, Marcus Johnson. Here's Little Kim Waters with Bring It. And man, I remember playing this a couple of years ago. This was one of my favorites to play. And Kim is a great guy. His daughter is Kayla Waters. She's doing amazing things right now. So just keeping it in the family. Kim Waters, Bring It. It's Catch the Flow. I'm your host, Marcus Johnson. Enjoy.

0: Groove Collective right there with Fly from their record, We the People. I remember when my first record came out and I was doing the Capitol Jazz Fest and the festival circuit, and there were these bands. So Groove Collective was one, Amel LaRue was like another, and her, she and her, I guess you would call her a single artist, but they were a group as well. And then you had like Brand New Heavies and, you know, groups like that. And they were so awesome. So it's great to be able to continue to play them. Diana Krall, Just the Way You Are, live in Paris. And I actually had the chance to play with Diana at the Bermuda Jazz Fest right before a hurricane was about to hit. So I went on stage and there was no wind. You could see the moon. By the time Boney James got on stage, it was like blowing. And by the time Diana Krall got on stage, she literally walked off the stage because the speakers were blowing overhead. And it was like, no, I'm not taking the chance. And that is definitely, it was a safe route. It was a crazy night in Bermuda, but we ended up with George Duke and some other guys playing the next day. What an amazing time. And just an amazing field. Before that, Anomaly with Daybreak. Kim Waters started off that set with Bring It. You're listening to Catch the Flow. Excuse me, I am your host, Marcus Johnson. On the other side of this, more new music from yours truly, from my new CD, Journey. It's Catch the Flow. I will see you on the other side of this break.
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5: Welcome to the third set of Catch the Flow, and we start this off all the time with something from yours truly. Now, I have a new record coming out, and it has been a labor of love and just organization, trying to get things together as I am working through just touring, these businesses with Flow and Flow Lifestyle and candles and things like that. So finally, we got enough music where we can put it together in something that looks like a great product, and I'm having fun with it. This is a tune entitled Climb Check. And for those of you all who know, I also am finishing up working on my pilot's license. And the thing that you do once you get done with departing and getting rotating, as they call it, is your climb check to make sure that everything is green and ready to go so that you can then point the plane in the first direction it needs to go, which is hopefully up and straight, and then with a couple of bumps, right? And then the climb check is just that point where the work really begins. People think pilots, once you get up in the air, you're chilling. No, you're always working. But the climb check is the first part to let you know, hey, let's get flowing. And that's the name of this track. I'm Marcus Johnson. I play keys. I hope you like this one. This is how I get my flow on.

unwrap right there. 21 questions. I was playing golf the other week with a guy, and it was really interesting because, you know, different flavor, you know, not necessarily exactly like me. We were playing golf, doing that kind of thing. And he's like, yeah, so you're like a jazz guy that plays the, you know, unwrap type of stuff. Have you ever heard of that? I'm like, you know, eyebrows up. Of course I've heard of it. I'm glad that you've heard of it. It means that Hidden Beats did a great thing. Mike Phillips and those guys, as well as Charles Whitfield and Eric Cathcart. And

you know, just Steve McKeever, all those guys that made that happen. That was 21 questions right there. And just shows you the impact of instrumental music and hip hop music and that vibe together. Yes, 21 questions. Before that, Cortex with Huita October 1971. Marion Meadows featuring Elon Troutman on his way to Barbados, Magic Man. And we started off this set with Yours Truly and a tune from my new record called Climb Check. Hope you enjoyed that. Back to the music. It's Javier Omar, If This Is Love. You're listening to Catch the Flow, and I'm your host, Marcus Johnson.

0: Celia Cruz and Johnny Pacheco with Quimbada, excuse me. Before that, J-Rod Sullivan, Then and Now. Alex Bunyan with Sarah Smile from his CD Southern Living. And Javier Omar with If This Is Love. You're listening to Catch the Flow. You know what's on the other side of this. It's the fourth set. It's the lounge set, the best of lo-fi, chill hop, and jazz hop on your radio. So I would advise you, maybe you don't want to touch that dial. You know what I'm saying? We'll be right back. It's Catch the Flow, and I'm your host, Marcus Johnson.
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0: Hey, it's the fourth set of Catch the Flow, and we do this by playing the best in lo-fi, chill hop, and jazz hop music. 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And I think that that is amazing that we're getting this feedback. 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So we're going to get into this. It's Stan Forby. This is Secret Whisper. You're listening to Catch the Flow. It's Stan Forby doing a Secret Whisper. And guess what? It's the lounge set. You know what? I messed that up. It's Catch the Flow. I'm your host, Marcus Johnson. And it's the lounge set.

I'm yours truly right there, as we have songs in the lo-fi vibe, right? And songs that'll be on Journey. That is another one that was influenced by all the stuff we play here during the lounge set. Yours truly, Grammy Award winner Masa Takumi and Matt Shell with Industrious Passion. Before that, Milo Mills down with you. Plus Ma with Troubadour, Freddie Joaquin with Raindrops, and Stanford B started off the set with Secret Whisper. We're going to keep it flowing as City Girl with Eowyn. You're listening to Catch the Flow. I'm your host, Marcus Johnson, and it's the Lounge Set.

0: man, that's going to wrap it up for us. That's Roy Ayers with Carla Vaughn, Mystic Voyage. Before that, Sango with Relaxa, Relaxa. Flo Fills, our namesake, with Taxi Bosa. And City Girl with Ilwin started off that set of music. Well, that wraps it, you all. It is time for us to say goodbye to all our family. And I'm not going to say M-I-C-K-E-Y-M-O-U-S-E. Yes, I know, I know. Yes, sometimes I can be. My friends are always like, I did not know you were a comedian. And I'm like, now you know I am a comedian. And how I do it. I love it. I love life. I love smiling at this stuff. And you know, we end our flow, catch the flow, with a flow expression and a quote of the week. And again, I'm going to shout out Diara Davis, who, you know, wrote us a really nice letter. And one of the things that she mentioned is, you know, she's like, the music and the messages have inspired me to share the rhythms of her soul. And really, that's what flow is all about. This isn't about me, man. This is about you all and providing something that I think isn't out there as it relates to programming, as it relates to the stories behind the music. And from somebody who, you know, I feel I'm sort of cool. I'm cool enough, right? No, you know what? No, one of my friends, mentors would make me take that back and say, nah, I'm cool. I've done some really amazing things. And the point in flow is that anything I can do, you can do better. And so to Diara and, you know, some of the other people that reach out to us, understand that I hear you. And thank you for validating the fact that this is about you all. And thank you for sending this to your friends and family each week to share what we're doing here and support the radio stations on which we, you know, are featured, because they make it possible. But we have a quote of the week for you this week, and it's, make peace with the fact that people will always see their own version of you in their minds. You don't have to be responsible for who they think you are. I think you need to write that down. I'm gonna give you a couple seconds so you can press record or something like that, whatever you need to do. Make peace with the fact that people will always see their own version of you in their minds. You don't have to be responsible for who they think you are. How about that? I am not responsible. I've told people in relationships before, like, your insecurity is not my responsibility. And I think along the way, a lot of us get wrapped into with some level of self-guilt. Well, if I don't feel this way, if I don't feel this insecurity, then why me, and why do they feel this? Am I doing something wrong? What about, no, you're not. What about some people, unfortunately, didn't get the love, affection, appreciation, acceptance, right? Allowance that everybody, that other people got. And David Richo talks about that in How to Be an Adult in Relationships, the 5 A's there. And when you don't get that, then you grow up with some levels of insecurity, and then you learn dysfunctional ways of making things work. And it carries over not just in your personal relationships, it carries over into your business relationships, and it carries over into then, you know, your intrapersonal relationship, the one in the mirror, the most important one. But that's not your problem. Like, you don't have to define yourself in terms of how other people see you. Can you ask people that you trust how they feel about something that you're doing? Yes. But the main person that you have to be aligned with and down with is you. You and your higher power. That is the majority. Man, and when you can do that, you can set your own goals. When you can set your own goals, you can look at life through your own lens. And when you look at your life through your own lens, you get up every day with a different type of fervor, even as you get older and your lower back hurts, etc., etc. Wink, wink. Yes, that's how it is, right? But then you get up, you stretch, you get ready for the day, knowing that this is your day, not a day that you're doing for someone else, because you're not responsible for who and how other people view you. So make peace with the fact that people will always see you in their own version of you, in their own minds. You don't have to be responsible, and you aren't responsible for who they think you are. And when you do that, y'all, you too will get your flow on. I am back out on the road. Oh my goodness. So this week coming up, is Father's Day weekend. And or next week, I should say, we're going into Father's Day week, and I'm doing Father's Day performances around the country. Atlanta, WCLK, I am coming to you. Back at Big Bethel, we had a great time for Christmas. We're doing it again for Father's Day and for Juneteenth. On Thursday, the 18th, then the 19th, I'll be at Ambiance in Fayetteville. And then on that Saturday, I'm going to be in Petersburg, just south of Richmond, at Cool Beans, celebrating the 20th, Father's Day, a day early. Then I come home to my, you know, my mini, and I can't wait to spend Father's Day with her. So, yo, look, get your flow on, y'all. Have a great week. Don't let anybody and what anybody else thinks about you dictate who you are. You're not responsible for that. And I love you, I love you, I love you, and always do your flow. This is Catch the Flow, and on behalf of myself and my main man, our producer here, Eric, we'll catch you next time. Peace.
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3: AP News, I'm Ed Donahue. Former Trump National Security Advisor John Bolton pleaded guilty to illegally retaining classified information. The AP Sagar Magani has the story.
4: Bolton was charged last year with 18 counts of either keeping or disseminating classified information, including sharing notes with relatives as he wrote a book. He's reached a plea deal that could let him avoid prison time. Bolton served more than a year in the first Trump administration, capping a career in which the Justice Department's Hayden O'Byrne says he held positions of enormous public trust.
5: John Bolton betrayed that trust in extraordinary fashion.
4: Bolton was among other Trump adversaries facing federal charges in the president's second term, though some cases have fallen apart. Sagar Magani, Washington.
3: Lawmakers in the House are questioning billionaire investor Leon Black as part of their investigation into Jeffrey Epstein and the powerful people around him. Black denied any criminal wrongdoing. James Comer is chair of the House Oversight Committee.
6: With respect to Mr. Black, obviously he's going to have an opportunity to defend himself and for due process, but this could be a pretty significant deposition as we try to get answers.
3: Black was formerly chief executive of Apollo Global Management and paid Epstein $158 million from 2012 to 2017 for tax and estate planning services. Authorities in the United Arab Emirates have sounded an incoming missile alert for Dubai, but shortly after told the public to disregard the previous warning, an indication it was likely triggered by a mistake. The number of dead from the Venezuelan earthquake has risen to 589. The governor of Utah has restricted fireworks as the largest wildfire in the nation continues to grow. The Cottonwood Fire reached nearly 111 square miles. This is AP News.
7: I'm Seth Sutel, and this is Markets in a Minute. Most stocks are rising as crude oil prices fall back to where they were before the war with Iran, but drops for a handful of big AI stocks are keeping the market in check. The S&P 500 slipped 0.2% in the first hour of trading Friday. The Dow was barely changed, and NASDAQ Composite fell 0.4%. Companies swept up in the market's AI frenzy were turning lower. Chip company Micron Technology fell 4.3%. Falling oil prices were helping companies with big fuel bills to pay. United Airlines rose 1.5%. Asian markets slumped overnight, including a 5.8% drop in South Korea. Seth Sutel, New York.
3: Serena Williams will play 20-year-old Maya Joint of Australia in the first round at Wimbledon for her first singles match in nearly 4 years. The 44-year-old seven-time Wimbledon singles champ accepted a wildcard entry. I'm Ed Donahue, AP News.
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1: AP News. I'm Ed Donahue. President Trump is blaming Iran for a drone strike on a cargo ship in the Strait of Hormuz.
2: The president calls it a foolish violation of Iran's ceasefire agreement with the U.S. He writes on social media the strike damaged the ship, which was able to keep moving, adding the U.S. shot down three other drones. The strike and the president's strong words come at a fragile time as Washington and Tehran work on permanently ending the war. Just yesterday, some oil tankers began moving through a UN-approved route through the strait, and Secretary of State Marco Rubio said the U.S. would be watching Iran to ensure stranded ships keep moving.
3: If that stops, then we're going to have a problem.
2: Sagar Meghani, Washington.
1: Former Trump National Security Advisor John Bolton pleaded guilty near Washington to illegally retaining classified information. Kelly Hayes is the U.S. attorney.
4: As Mr. Bolton admitted, he shared more than 1,000 pages of information about his day-to-day activities as the National Security Advisor, including information related to the national defense, with two individuals who neither had the security clearances nor the need to know that information.
1: Bolton reached a plea deal and may avoid jail time. President Trump is threatening a 100% tax on European imports if countries impose a tax on digital services. Vice President J.D. Vance says the Watergate scandal that brought down President Richard Nixon would have been a blip in today's news cycle. A federal jury is deadlocked on whether to convict the man accused of setting the deadly 2025 Palisades fire in Los Angeles. Venezuelans are taking the search for missing loved ones into their own hands in the aftermath of back-to-back earthquakes. Many of them complain they had not seen state rescue teams. This is AP News. The last place New York Mets have fired manager Carlos Mendoza.
5: He'll be replaced by Andy Green, a former big league infielder who joined the Mets in 2023 as senior vice president of baseball development. He'll be the interim manager the rest of the season. New York has lost six straight games and had a 12-game losing streak in April. The Mets are 34-47 this season, 15 games behind Atlanta in the National League East. They're 9.5 games back in the wild card race. New York opened the season with baseball's highest payroll at $358 million. In a loss to the Cubs Wednesday night, the Mets made six errors, their most in a game since 2014. I'm Mike Hempen.
1: Major League Baseball is proposing limiting most free agent contracts to 5 years and 15% of the team's salary cap. It's part of a proposed new deal that could face pushback from players. I'm Ed Donahue, AP News.
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1: I picked up the saxophone when I was 11 years old, and after that, I never looked back. 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And of all the stages that I've ever performed on, this one, on the Hill, hits closest to home. 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
7: 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I'm feeling real breezy. Swift like the

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1: AP News, I'm Ed Donahue. On social media, President Trump is blaming Iran for a drone strike on a ship in the Strait of Hormuz. He calls it a foolish violation of the ceasefire agreement. The British military says a vessel was hit by a projectile off the coast of Oman. Arsenio Dominguez, Secretary General of the International Maritime Organization, says it is being investigated.
2: The majority of the vessels are reporting either to the coordinates that we have provided that are being operated by Oman, others are responding or contacting the authorities in Iran in order to use the Northern Corridor. This particular vessel, what I can confirm to you, is that it was not contacting the authorities in Oman in order to transit following the evacuation framework.
1: Ship evacuations have been stopped in the strait. The U.S. and Iran are still negotiating terms of the deal. President Trump is threatening a 100% tariff on imports from any country, imposing a tax on digital services from American companies. Here's the AP's Sagar Magani.
3: On social media, the president took aim at European nations he says are discussing imminent implementation of taxes on U.S. firms. He's repeatedly pushed back against foreign efforts to either tax or regulate American tech giants and threatened new tariffs last year. This threat comes before his July 4th deadline for the U.S. and European Union to approve a deal capping tariffs on most EU exports at 15%. Digital taxes were not part of that agreement and remain a sticking point. Sagar Magani, Washington.
1: Before a House committee, billionaire Leon Black is defending paying $158 million to Jeffrey Epstein for tax and estate planning services, saying he knew Jekyll, but he didn't know Hyde. Black denies any criminal wrongdoing. This is AP News. The AP's Donna Warder introduces us to a World Cup noisemaker called the Canadian Clapper.
4: That's not the sound of sports fans clapping. That's the sound of their Canadian clappers clapping for the Canadian team at the World Cup. The Canadian Clapper is like a handheld fan with three maple leaves made out of recycled material. When you shake it like a fan, the maple leaves make a clapping sound. Sharon Bullenbach is executive director of City of Toronto World Cup.
5: They were actually produced by FIFA Canada, who handed them out at our Canada match on June 12th here at Toronto Stadium. And they kindly donated and provided us with the items that they had after the match. And so we've been giving them out to fans here in Toronto at FIFA Fan Festival.
4: Canada fan Cedric Osegi is ready.
6: When Canada does something cool, I will do this. When we score, I will shake it.
4: I'm Donna Warder.
1: I'm Ed Donahue, AP News.
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3: 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Some whenever they go.
2: Or as a Frontier newspaper reporter.
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3: 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Onlookers may not be able to tell the difference.
2: 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Humor. 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
1: AP News, I'm Ed Donahue. In Los Angeles, a federal judge declared a mistrial in the arson case against Jonathan Rindernecht, the man accused of sparking the deadly 2025 Palisades fire. 12 people were killed in Los Angeles. The judge noted 10 jurors were set on a not guilty verdict. Two others were determined to convict. This woman, Serena, juror number 4, was on the not guilty side.
2: I'm not saying, I don't think there was enough evidence to say he started the first fire, but say he did. I don't see why everybody else's negligence of doing things incorrectly, where he needs to be responsible for the whole Palisades. Now that's that, you know, if there was enough proof, I'm not going to put somebody down for that entire thing. A lot happened there.
1: Prosecutors say they will try again. The number of deaths from the Venezuelan earthquakes reached more than 900. People are looking online for missing loved ones.
3: A father holds the hand of his daughter, dressed as a fairy. A family embraces on a soccer field. They're among the images posted by relatives within Venezuela and abroad, desperately searching for their missed ones following two powerful back-to-back earthquakes this week. Hundreds have been killed, thousands injured, and the number of casualties is expected to climb. With communication patchy, social media and online registries have become a crucial tool for many Venezuelans seeking information and resources beyond sparse government statistics. Independent online registries documenting up to 40,000 people missing far surpass the official government account. I'm Charles Deledesma.
1: Secretary of State Marco Rubio, along with Israel and Lebanon's ambassadors, announced a framework peace agreement. President Trump blames Iran for a drone strike on a cargo ship in the Strait of Hormuz. Former Trump National Security Advisor John Bolton pleaded guilty to illegally retaining classified information. This is AP News. Democrats are focusing this weekend on affordability,
4: looking to show they're focused on helping working Americans while Republicans ignore them. It's become a political buzzword. To President Trump, it's a hoax.
5: The word affordability is a con job by the Democrats.
4: Democrat Chris Van Hollen.
6: Americans all over the country know it's not a hoax because they're feeling the reality.
4: The president's also dismissed rising prices he says will fall once the Iran war ends.
5: I love the inflation.
4: Democrats like John Hickenlooper and Tina Smith pounced.
7: Working families don't love inflation.
8: People are trying to figure out how to afford their lives.
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4: Sagar Meghani, Washington.
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1: Maybe he was born with his witty humor. 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Never argue with a fool. Onlookers may not be able to tell the difference. Wherever he went, Mark Twain found humor all around. 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
1: Who you with?
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0: 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Mr. Hem is here. Mr. Hem.
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8: That's a master plan for life. That's Miss Tony Green. And this Baby Baby Blues Week on Blues Time in the City, Miss Green is talking. James Cotton is performing one of his past performances live. His birthday falls on July 1st. And yes, we'll play the best in old school blues and new school southern soul. Join me on Roisin Bailey for Blues Time in the City this week, right here.
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What's good? 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Nothing but flavor, yeah?

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Zero. 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Zero. You up in your face, look, get hit with this gun. Zero. It's OBM farm, I'm raising these like some duns. Zero.

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4: 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It's your girl, Lacey, from the Triple D, Dallas, Texas. And you can catch me always running the best track.
5: She ain't even all that. Like, ain't even like that. Ain't her mama white.

What's up, y'all? What's the Migash? And my first question is, I'm on here. All right, I just gotta ask. Look, it's your girl Liza, and you are locked into the Jump Off. And baby, I'm coming back on air slowly but surely. All right, cause let me tell y'all something. Summer A had your girl growing her gray hairs at nothing but 21 in like 6 months. I'm hello, get a clean a break. But I'm so glad that Summer A had a great academic outcome. You know, your girl did pass her classes. Summer A, shout out Summer A. Period. Period. Period. But yeah, so you know, your girl is finally easing back on air. So look. Y'all vibe out with me till 8 o'clock, all right? It's your girl, Liza, and this is a Jump Off here on 90.5 The Flavor, okay?

0: 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If not Liza, then...
1: What it do, y'all? It's your girl, Liza, and this is The Jump Off here on 90.5 What? The Flavor. Y'all, so first of all, someone called the line from a collect call, and I'm so sorry if you call. I don't know how to work the collect calls. I'm not really too caught up on how that go. But it did say from Mr. Rico, I'm not going to, you know, say your facility, but I remember you calling me before. And I think I played a song for you, but I just shot you out. So look, after this break, you know, I

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2: 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If not Liza, then who?

0: Hey, it's Lil Kodak, man.
1: Yeah. Check.
0: I'm in the booth right now.
1: Convict.
0: I take King from the road, man. Me, Lamar. Convict. Man, get you here for 10 rides, man. I swear to God, man. Hey, free my
1: check.
0: Cool, man.
1: Hitters. Check. We all about that
0: get your bread,
1: boy.
0: Crank, man.

90.5, this is your girl Liza, and this is the drop off here on the Flavor Station. And look, y'all know I prioritize health over everything. So look, you know, one thing I've been learning is that HIV doesn't look the same way people think it did back in the day. A lot of us still associate the stigma with the one from the 80s and 90s, but today treatment has come a long way. People living with HIV can live long, healthy lives. And if they're on treatment and, you know, keep taking their treatment, they become undetectable, which means they can't sexually transmit the virus. But look, here's the part that like really stuck with me. Black Americans make up about 13% of the U.S. population, yet we account for a disproportionate share of the new HIV diagnosis, right? That tells us that this isn't just about individual choices. It's all about education, really. You know, access to healthcare and breaking that stigma that comes from, you know, I'm sorry, that keeps people from getting tested. You know, oh, I can't get that. I don't engage with, you know, the same sex. When in reality, it don't matter what you do, you can get it from anybody, okay? So look, whether you're in college, at work, or just living life, know your status, okay? You go get tested bi-weekly if you got to, bi-monthly. Look, get tested, okay? Know your status, have these conversations with your friends, and for my parents, have these conversations with your kids about the dangers of not knowing how to protect yourself during intercourse, because education is also a big issue. That's why a lot of people aren't, you know, really brushed up on what can happen to you if you aren't having protected intercourse, you know? And, you know, more importantly, hop on medications now. If you have just a little bit of suspicion about your partner being faulty, hop on that PrEP. No shade, because we want you here, we want you healthy, and we want you here long, all right? But look, HIV prevention is for everyone, and so it's taking care of your health. If I don't tell you anything else, listen to this, everyone. Let me cut the music out so y'all can like really hear me. Everyone is HIV possible. Okay, you can catch HIV. Don't think you can't, because it can happen. All right, and I'm keeping it real. But look, this is your girl Liza, and like Trina, I told y'all to get down. Yep. All right.

0: 90.5 The Flavor. This is your girl, Liza. And look, I also forgot to mention in my last break that there are resources around Tallahassee for you to go ahead and get that test done for HIV. And they can do you a whole screening. Free to low cost, really. And if you're a student on campus, the Cavs building got you for that. But look, after the break, y'all already know I'm back on air. I'm on here. All right? So after the break, y'all already know I got that heat for you. All right? Don't go nowhere. This is Liza on the Jump Off. All right?
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1: Ride it, ride it, ride it, ride it, ride it, ride it, ride it, ride it, ride it, ride it, ride it, ride it, ride it, ride it, ride it, ride it, ride it, ride it, ride it, ride it, ride it, ride it, ride it, ride it, ride it, ride it, ride it, ride it, ride it, ride it, ride it, ride it, ride it, ride it, ride it, ride it, ride it, ride it, ride it, ride it, ride it, ride it, ride it, ride it, ride it, ride it, ride it, ride it, ride it, ride it, ride it, ride it, ride it, ride it, ride it, ride it, ride it, ride it, ride it, ride it, ride it, ride it, ride it, ride it, ride it, ride it, ride it, ride it, ride it, ride it, ride it, ride it, ride it, ride it, ride it, ride it, ride it, ride it, ride it, ride it, ride it, ride it, ride it, ride it, ride it, ride it, ride it, ride it, ride it, ride it, ride it, ride it, ride it, ride it, ride it, ride it, ride it, ride it, ride it, ride it, ride it, ride it, ride it, ride it, ride it, ride it, ride it, ride it, ride it, ride it, ride it, ride it, ride it, ride it, ride it, ride it, ride it, ride it, ride it, ride it, ride it, ride it, ride it, ride it,

What's up, y'all? It's your girl Liza, and this is the Jump Off here on 90.5 The Flavor. Okay, y'all already know your girl is always repping Lauderdale through and through, from Lauderdale to Tallahassee. I am popping through your speakers. Okay, so look, don't go nowhere because up next I got Skate Zone. Go ahead and put your skate song at, like you got your skate song. Grab your selfie stick because we outside. All right, thank y'all.

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3: 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And this Bailey Baby Blues Week on Blues Time in the City, Miss Green is talking. James Cotton is performing one of his past performances live. His birthday falls on July 1st. And yes, we'll play the best in old school blues and new school southern soul. Join me, Rosine Bailey, for Blues Time in the City this week, right here.
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5: Hold on. If not Liza, then who?

What's up, y'all? It's your girl Liza, and this is the Jump Off here on 90.5 The Flavor. And look, were y'all tuned into the verses yesterday between Pretty Ricky and B2K? Yeah, look, let me just spill the tea about that. No shade, them going against Pretty Ricky was a setup. No shade, B2K don't have hits to match Pretty Ricky hits. I consider B2K to be a pop group that focused mainly on teen girls. They had their demographic. Pretty Ricky has a major demographic. I don't think we get that. And so when they put these two against each other, I'm like, I don't know if this is going to be fair, because once Pretty Ricky play Hotline, like what's playing right now, or once they play Your Body, or once they even play Juicy, whatever song B2K had coming up to match that was not going to work. No shade. Simply because Pretty Ricky got hits that stick like super glue. B2K got hits that stick like the little glue tab that come with your press-on nails in the box. They got hits that stick like that. No shade though, right? And so when I'm looking at this, I'm like, we also have to recognize that Pretty Ricky had men on YouTube grinding on couches. Shout out Jay Smooth. I should have been watching that, but still. Pretty Ricky had men grinding on YouTube, grinding on couches, grinding on their girls. They had the girls in the little basement parties grinding. Like, that was the influence that they had. What did B2K have? And again, it could be because I'm a little young, Queen 21, but I know a lot about music specifically. And so when I seen this, and when I was watching it, I was just like, B2K, you're getting whooped. When Pleasure started singing, y'all were done. And Amari, you can't sing your own stuff. No, this is not your show. This is B2K. Let me know what y'all got besides Bump, Bump, Bump. Okay? All right. Now, look, this is your girl, Liza. And look, this is the Jump Off on none other than 90.5 The Flavor Station.

Yo, what it is? It's your boy Mike Clark Jr. and you're listening to 90.5 The Flavor. And there's love. The jump off with Liza.

0: What it do, y'all? It is your girl, Liza, and this is The Jump Off here on 90.5 The Flavor. And yes, y'all, it is getting to that time. The queen got to sign up because she got to go do some other stuff, okay? But look, as always, be kind to yourself, be kind to people, and most importantly, if you going to be anything in life, you got to be for real, okay? So look, shout out to Rico over there in the Department of Corrections. I'm not going to say a facility, but shout out to you. Shout out to all my homies and all the people listening to this show. Thank y'all for riding out with your girl for this, you know, for these 2 hours. I appreciate it. Because, look, your girl is slowly but surely coming back on air, okay? So, look, after the break, we're gonna end the show off on a good note, all right? This is your girl, Liza, and this is The Jump Off here on 90.5 The Flavor.
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